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0: My prom was nothing short of incredible. 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My friend group was full of vibrant characters. So we started a mosh pit. One of my friends got his eyebrow busted open and he was wearing a white suit. Somehow no blood got on it. It was amazing. Everyone else looked like they were in a Vietnam movie. Just waving his head around. Hey. Blood flying everywhere.
1: He's dressed like it's staying alive.
0: And I know that person's everywhere. Not old enough to have been dressed in a white tuxedo.
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1: Round two. Name that tune song that didn't quite go to number one so far. Everyone's got one but Tommy. But Tommy might be next.
3: Are you even playing? Do you want to be here again?
4: Yeah, I was going to buzz in that last one, but I thought I was being excluded.
3: Oh. No, you're always included.
2: I almost feel bad for you.
4: Tommy.
5: That's so sad.
3: Tommy.
4: That last one was Queen. Don't Stop Me Now.
3: Yeah, that's not how you play, though, bud. Nice job. You got to be better. Yeah.
1: Just in time.
3: You're really bad at this, actually.
4: Oh. Got it. Think, yeah.
1: You're
4: sorry.
1: You're not banned. Your timing's terrible.
4: Oh, well.
1: Yeah.
4: Tommy.
1: Nope.
2: Enough of this.
3: Here we go, Tommy. Now you've got a chance.
4: Okay. Yeah,
3: at Tune and Clue, number 5. In the Office episode, The Dundies, which aired in 2005, Michael Scott sings a karaoke version of this song during the Dundee Awards. But instead of the classic lyrics, he changes them up and sings, "You've won a tiny Dundee."
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0: The fun thing about a double play Memorial Weekend is that I can dig deep. There is Back for More, Rockin' with Rat, BTO, and more, including another double shot. How about Aerosmith in the next long set coming up?
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Sugar Plum Fairy came and hit the streets, looking for soul food and a place to eat. Went to the Apollo, you should have seen him go, go, go. They said, hey, sugar, take a walk on the wild side. I said, hey, babe, take a walk on the wild side. All right. 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

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Alexa, play 106.7 The Fox.